0: Hey girls, hey boys, superstar DJs,
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0: Hey girls, hey boys, superstar DJs,
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0: Hey girls, hey boys, superstar DJs,
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0: Hey girls.

couldn't keep up, boys. Cause believe me, I'm the beast. It don't mean a thing if I give you my heart, if you tear it apart. No, ow, ow, ow. It don't mean a thing if I ain't in your eyes. Pop it.